欢迎翻到嚟爵士普及学，我系主持阿谦。咁我哋咧继续有 Andrew 同我哋倾下爵士聆听啦，爵士 Kitsa 啦。啱啱嗰个环节咧，我哋就讲咗爵士聆听同埋